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film All Is Well Zendi Kalagayahe, Bato Kotiri, Bato Kotiri. 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

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Bhai Rakesh, dan haakshar, mein bhi program ko berkir sunne, bhai ji, khuda morkha, ye gana tumhare naam. Good morning, yaar.

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1: go away, please, leave me alone, I'm tired.